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7: St. John's Metro, rest of the Avalon and Clarenville. Tonight, showers, drizzle, fog, light winds, 15 degrees. Showers, light winds, 18 on Monday, Tuesday, cloud and 16. Central Newfoundland, rain tonight, winds 40, showers and 16 on Monday, Tuesday, cloud and 16. South Coast, showers tonight and tomorrow, light winds all the way through, temperatures in around the mid to high teens. West Coast, Southwest Coast, Northern Peninsula, rain or drizzle tonight, winds 50, everything dries out on Monday.
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7: St. John's Metro, rest of the Avalon and Clarenville. Tonight, showers, drizzle, fog, light winds, 15 degrees. Showers, light winds, 18 on Monday. Tuesday, cloud and 16. Central Newfoundland, rain tonight, winds 40. Showers and 16 on Monday. Tuesday, cloud and 16. South Coast, showers tonight and tomorrow. Light winds all the way through. Temperatures in around the mid to high teens. West Coast, Southwest Coast, Northern Peninsula. Rain or drizzle tonight, winds 50. Everything dries out on Monday.
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9: St. John's Metro, rest of the Avalon and Clarenville. Tonight, showers, drizzle, fog, light winds, 15 degrees. Showers, light winds, 18 on Monday, Tuesday, cloud and 16. Central Newfoundland, rain tonight, winds 40, showers and 16 on Monday, Tuesday, cloud and 16. South Coast, showers tonight and tomorrow, light winds all the way through, temperatures in around the mid to high teens. West Coast, Southwest Coast, Northern Peninsula, rain or drizzle tonight, winds 50, everything dries out on Monday.
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8: St. John's Metro, rest of the Avalon and Clarenville. Tonight, showers, drizzle, fog, light winds, 15 degrees. Showers, light winds, 18 on Monday, Tuesday, cloud and 16. Central Newfoundland, rain tonight, winds 40, showers and 16 on Monday, Tuesday, cloud and 16. South Coast, showers tonight and tomorrow, light winds all the way through, temperatures in around the mid to high teens. West Coast, Southwest Coast, Northern Peninsula, rain or drizzle tonight, winds 50, everything dries out on Monday.
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8: St. John's Metro, rest of the Avalon and Clarenville. Tonight, showers, drizzle, fog, light winds, 15 degrees. Showers, light winds, 18 on Monday, Tuesday, cloud and 16. Central Newfoundland, rain tonight, winds 40, showers and 16 on Monday, Tuesday, cloud and 16. South Coast, showers tonight and tomorrow, light winds all the way through, temperatures in around the mid to high teens. West Coast, Southwest Coast, Northern Peninsula, rain or drizzle tonight, winds 50, everything dries out on Monday.
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4: Tonight, expect light rain and developing fog patches with a low of 14. Tomorrow features light rain with a risk of thunderstorms and a high of 19. Currently in St. John's, it's 14.
3: Weather, and more weather. We love talking about the weather just as much as you. Frequent weather updates. 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
7: Tonight, expect light rain and developing fog patches with a low of 14. Tomorrow features light rain with a risk of thunderstorms and a high of 19. Currently in St. John's, it's 14.
0: 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That's why we have frequent weather updates. 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
2: Tonight, expect light rain and developing fog patches with a low of 14. Tomorrow features light rain with a risk of thunderstorms and a high of 19. Currently in St. John's, it's 14.
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5: Overnight, expect light rain and a low of 14. Later today brings light rain with a high of 19. Tomorrow will be cloudy with a high of 16, and currently in St. John's it's 13.
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2: Overnight, expect light rain and a low of 14. Later today brings light rain with a high of 19. Tomorrow will be cloudy with a high of 16, and currently in St. John's, it's 13.
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4: Overnight, expect light rain and a low of 14. Later today brings light rain with a high of 19. Tomorrow will be cloudy with a high of 16, and currently in St. John's, it's 13.
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5: Overnight, expect light rain and a low of 14. Later today brings light rain with a high of 19. Tomorrow will be cloudy with a high of 16, and currently in St. John's it's 13.
4: Weather, and more weather. We love talking about the weather just as much as you. Frequent weather updates. 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
5: Overnight features light rain with a low of 14. Later today, expect light rain and a high of 19. Tomorrow will be cloudy with a high of 16. Currently in St. John's, it's 13.
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1: Overnight features light rain with a low of 14. Later today, expect light rain and a high of 19. Tomorrow will be cloudy with a high of 16. Currently in St. John's, it's 13.
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4: Overnight features light rain with a low of 14. Later today, expect light rain and a high of 19. Tomorrow will be cloudy with a high of 16. Currently in St. John's, it's 13.
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3: Overnight features light rain with a low of 14. Later today, expect light rain and a high of 19. Tomorrow will be cloudy with a high of 16. Currently in St. John's, it's 13.
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5: Today features light rain with a high of 20. Tonight, expect light rain and a low of 13. Tomorrow brings light rain with a high of 15. Currently in St. John's, it's 14.
4: Weather, and more weather. We love talking about the weather just as much as you. Frequent weather updates. 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
6: Today features light rain with a high of 20. Tonight, expect light rain and a low of 13. Tomorrow brings light rain with a high of 15. Currently in St. John's, it's 14.
5: Weather changes constantly. That's why we have frequent weather updates. 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
9: For St. John's Metro, the rest of the Avalon, Clarenville, and the South Coast. For today's showers, risk of a thunderstorm, light winds, and a high of 20. For tonight's showers, light winds and a low of 13. For tomorrow's showers, light winds and a high of 15. For central Newfoundland, for today's showers with a risk of a thunderstorm, light winds, high of 17. For tonight's showers, low of 11. For tomorrow's showers and a high of 12. And for the West Coast and Northern Peninsula, up to 10 millimeters of rain for most today, light winds, high of 17. For tonight's showers, low of 11. For tomorrow's showers, and a high of 13.
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7: For St. John's Metro, the rest of the Avalon, Clarenville, and the South Coast. For today's showers, risk of a thunderstorm, light winds, and a high of 20. For tonight's showers, light winds and a low of 13. For tomorrow's showers, light winds and a high of 15. For central Newfoundland, for today's showers with a risk of a thunderstorm, light winds, high of 17. For tonight's showers, low of 11. For tomorrow's showers and high of 12. And for the West Coast and Northern Peninsula, up to 10 millimeters of rain for most today, light winds, high of 17. For tonight's showers, low of 11. For tomorrow showers, and a high of 13.
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9: For St. John's Metro, the rest of the Avalon, Clarenville, and the South Coast. For today's showers, risk of a thunderstorm, light winds, and a high of 20. For tonight's showers, light winds and a low of 13. For tomorrow's showers, light winds and a high of 15. For central Newfoundland, for today's showers with a risk of a thunderstorm, light winds, high of 17. For tonight's showers, low of 11. For tomorrow's showers and a high of 12. And for the West Coast and Northern Peninsula, up to 10 millimeters of rain for most today, light winds, high of 17. For tonight's showers, low of 11. For tomorrow's showers, and a high of 13.
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6: For St. John's Metro, the rest of the Avalon, Clarenville, and the South Coast. For today's showers, risk of a thunderstorm, light winds, and a high of 20. For tonight's showers, light winds and a low of 13. For tomorrow's showers, light winds and a high of 15. For central Newfoundland, for today's showers with a risk of a thunderstorm, light winds, high of 17. For tonight's showers, low of 11. For tomorrow's showers and high of 12. And for the West Coast and Northern Peninsula, up to 10 millimeters of rain for most today, light winds, high of 17. For tonight's showers, low of 11. For tomorrow showers, and a high of 13.
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7: 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I'm Greg Smith, the man behind the album. Jim Payne, of course, the producer here as well. And Jim, here's a great track from a great artist, well known and well loved here in this province, Shirley Montague, In Her Day. Tell me about this one.
8: Actually, it's interesting because it's, you know, it follows some of the same kind of trajectory, really, as the conversation with Kevin. When I talked to Shirley, you know, she had a few notes, as she said, written about, because she had been writing, was writing a song about her grandmother, and she hadn't finished it, and she'd kind of go back and forth to it. But again, when I explained to her what was going on, and especially around the broad definition of work, you know, the work, non-paid work, homemakers, for example, she thought, this song, she said, well, if I can get this finished, she said, I think it'll be a great fit for the album. So she worked on it some more and sent it to me. She recorded it at home, actually, with Louis McDonald, came up from Corner Brook and recorded it. But, you know, Shirley's from Northwest River in Labrador, of course, originally. And, you know, done a lot of songs about, especially around the trappers' lives and lifestyle in Labrador. And that's really what this this song is about, you know, is the hard work that her grandmother, you know, would have done just to keep the family going. And when her, you know, her husband, Shirley's grandfather, would be away on a trap line for months at a time sometimes. So it, again, you know, it was just another really happy byproduct of this whole project that it inspired a couple of, you know, really well-known artists, people who need no help with putting together a song. They've demonstrated they can do it on many other occasions, but, you know, it just kind of got them to finish up these songs that they'd had notes. And every songwriter, you know, has dozens of unfinished songs.
7: If
8: my own experience is anything to go by, and you're just always waiting for that sort of other idea to come along so you can put the finishing touches on them. So
7: yeah, we're going to play Shirley here in a sec, but you just said a word that sticks to another song, so why don't we pre-sell this one, I guess. The Flummy is the Trapper song. That's on this album, too. That's a well-known song around anyway.
8: It is, yeah. And a lot of the repertoire, you know, the Labrador repertoire, especially around the trapping songs and around Northwest River and stuff like that. I mean, and the Flummies, of course, are, yeah. I mean, they're as much of an institution, really, now, yeah. By this time, as they are a band. So, but that was an interesting recording session because I went to Labrador to record them. This was... it was pre-COVID, so you know it was great to be able to actually travel and do some of the recordings as field recordings, which I did with this. But I went to Labrador. We actually had them set up in a, I guess it was like an efficiency unit kind of thing, you know, in a hotel room essentially, and you know, a couple of the lads was sitting on the bed and mic set up there, and the electric instruments out in the hallway with miking the amps and stuff like that. But I you know, I had the original version of the Flummies. I mean, I'd met back in the early 80s and watched their projects. And I mean, really, if you take the if you took the full repertoire, for example, of the Flummies over the years and all the stuff that they've recorded, I mean, they've really put together what you might consider a history of settler Labrador, mm-hmm. in themselves, just with the amount of music that they've put out over a number of years and the number of songs that they've actually recorded, written by other Labrador songwriters. I mean, they've really done so much to put Labrador music on the map and really to kind of make it a particular entity that is, you know, just as well known and carries just as much weight as what when we talk about Newfoundland traditional music, right. Which when, you know, we're often talking about the sort of Anglo-Irish connections to traditional music. But the Labrador music that has developed into what I think of as often as traditional Labrador music is very much a homegrown thing, you know, even though, of course, they had lots of kind of old music that would have come over with early European settlers to Labrador as well. And then, of course, you've got the whole sort of Aboriginal content besides. And the interesting thing about bands like the Flummies is that they incorporate sort of Aboriginal influence as well. Right. So Aboriginal musicians have played over the years, Métis musicians and Inuit musicians and so on have played with them, you know, over the years. So they really bring kind of a unique flavor, I think, to the music that they produce there.
7: Yeah, for sure. We'll play the Flummies Trapper song in just a bit, but we talked about Shirley Montague's In Her Day. She finished it up. It's on the album. Here it is. Work, work, work. This is, of course, Work in Labor History and Song here on your VOCM.

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8: This is Work, Work, Work, Work and Labor History in Song on the VOCM Bigland FM Radio Network, a show based off of the album released in 2019 through Sing Song Inc., produced, of course, by the man behind Sing Song Inc., Mr. Jim Payne, who is my co-host today. I'm Greg Smith, and Jim, let's get to a trio of tunes here connected to our Indigenous cultures throughout Newfoundland and Labrador and the work history of the province. Paul Pike, Joan Dicker, and David Panashaway with three separate tracks.
9: Yes, well, obviously, you know, it was really important to make sure that, you know, everybody in the province was represented on this album, and particularly, you know, again, I keep coming back to the sort of broad definition of work, and you know, rather than sort of taking maybe what my idea of work, or perhaps the sort of traditional definition of work, I mean, I also wanted to be open to what people think of as work in their own communities and their own lifestyles and so on. So Paul, it's kind of interesting with Paul, because we talked about Kevin Blackmore's connection with Alaska. I mean, Paul, you know, he lived in Alaska for a number of years before he came back home and fronted a great rock band, actually, out of Alaska. So I spoke to him because he's written a lot of songs, and of course he also performed for Charles and Camilla when they were here back in, I guess it was May month, that mm-hmm. they were here. So he's a tremendous musician. He's written a lot. He works in Stephenville with the people of the Dawn Indigenous Friendship Center there, and he's director of community and cultural programming there. But he's also still an active recording artist and engineer, and a great musician. So he's written quite a lot about the sort of the Mi'kmaq relationship to the island of Newfoundland, and particularly, you know, the south coast and on the west coast, which is where he's from originally. The song that he does here is called Mactukwik, and which in English is the Humber River. So it's really about the Mi'kmaq, traditional Mi'kmaq relationship with the Humber River and the area around the Humber River. And of course, you know, if you read much Newfoundland history, settlement history, you'll know, like in 1923, the Prime Minister of Newfoundland, which was Sir Richard Squires, came up with the campaign slogan about putting the Hum on the Humber, you know, about getting the paper mill going on there. But it cut off a lot of access to the river by a lot of the indigenous Mi'kmaq people who used it. And so Paul has this great song about that. And now Joan and Sam Dicker out of Nain, they do a couple of songs in Inuktitut there. One is the essentially the anthem of Nunatsiavut called Sons of Labrador, Labrador Imiut. Mm-hmm. And so there's that one. And they do another one. Let me see if I can just find a note on it here. I gotta look at the title to try to make sure I get the pronunciation right. Tatsumenin Tanuk Unikalimat. And so some people refer to it as the dog sledding song. I first heard this actually sung by an Inuit musician from Nain, an Inuit singer from Nain called Eli Mukaretsuk. And it was featured on a Land and Sea episode in 1980. And it's, you know, he obviously sings it in Inuktitut, but the title of the song translates as telling a story of long ago. So, and really it's about the subsistence lifestyle of living off the land. And, you know, it's like we were saying, talking about earlier on about, you know, people going to sea with no guarantee of any kind of a return. But I mean, when you go out on the land and you're hoping you're going to find a meal for the family. I mean, it's an incredible way to live when you think about it. I mean, you know, most people, historically, people would have lived like that quite regularly. But
8: right.
9: But now, I mean, we're so much more dependent on things we know to be, you know, to be there for us. And yeah. I don't know how we would survive really if we had to live, for most of us now, if we had to kind of live along those lines. And then there's also a song then from David Panashwe in from Sheshaji, and it's called the Engagement Song. And it was really kind of interesting, you know, when I talked to David about the project, about the work song and so on, and he you know, his idea was to do this song that he had just about the struggles that the Inuit community has had with things like, you know, substance abuse and addictions and just kind of fitting into living in a community, because they were nomadic people who were essentially forcibly uprooted from the land and forced to live in communities.
8: Right.
9: And you know, the legacy of that, I mean, we've been listening to it on the news for decades now. So I thought that was a really, because it hadn't really occurred to me, you know, that sort of aspect of what was going on in their community, that we could sort of fit this into an album, say, about work and, you know, labor history and so on.
8: Yeah.
9: But the more he talked about it and sang the song and translated the song for me and so on, the more I thought, yeah, man, that's like, that really makes a whole lot of sense. I mean, that is the greatest struggle facing the Innu people in many ways for, mm-hmm. for a lot of people, right? So yes, it's work. It's a monumental task, really, when you look at it that way. So I thought it was great, and he's a great singer and writes some great songs. He's actually accompanied by Richard Neville on guitar, another Labrador songwriter on this song as well.

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9: 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It's Work in Labor History and Song, an album from Sing Song Inc., Jim Payne, the producer, in studio with myself, Greg Smith, and a guy that's pretty good at telling some stories through songs is the Irish looper himself, Jim, Mr. Ron Harvey.
10: Absolutely. I met him in Labrador a long time, and his wife, Sheila, as well, who co-writes some of the songs.
9: And his daughter, Dorina, now.
10: And Dorina, as well. She's what a great singer, man. And Sheila, of course, also is a great artist as well. So, I mean, this is a really talented family we're talking about here. But and Ron, of course, I mean, you know, people would have heard him with Labrador Black Spruce, the Iron City Ramblers, and so on. He's a long-standing musician. But, and of course, he was also, you know, involved in a lot of the union activity that took place with IOC in Wabush. And the first song he has here, called Leave the Ore in the Ground, comes from a strike that took place back in 2004 at Wabush Mines. And in fact, it was also included on an album that he did quite a few years ago called Looking Back. And then the second song, of course, that he is called Gonna Retire. And once again, you know, in terms of thinking about all of the different aspects that relate to work, well, retirement, of course, is one of them. For some people, it comes all too early, and for some people, they just can't wait.
9: Yeah, that's right.
10: All right. So, I love the feel of that song because it's a real sort of upbeat kind of song. So maybe Ron was really looking forward to it or something. I mean, one of the reasons might be because once he retired, he was going to be able to move back to the Southern Shore, which he did. And he actually came out on the night we launched this album and did a couple of songs. But he's a great performer, a great, you know, him and Sheila write some great songs, and like you say, they passed it along to their daughter Dorina, who's a fabulous singer and a great band she plays with as well. So yeah, it was really great to have to

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9: 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This is Work, Work, Work. Work and labor history and song. Greg Smith, Jim Payne, and Jim, including a Gaelic tune in here with Vanessa MacArthur Newman doing the singing here. Tell us about this.
10: Well, again, you know, it's the whole sort of in keeping with the idea of it being an historical document, really. I mean, Gaelic was spoken in the Conroy Valley up until the 1960s, fairly widely. And you see in a lot of the old song collections, there's quite a number of Gaelic songs. So, you know, wanting it to be an album that really encompassed the entire province, I felt it was important to have something from that heritage in the Conroy Valley. And I was casting around to see if, you know, anybody's still singing. I kept being told that nobody sings in Gaelic anymore. And it was funny because the woman who did the extensive liner notes for this album, Megan Forsyth, she worked for MMAP at the time. She's in another section of the School of Music there now, but she's also a musician and an ethnomusicologist. But she's a runner. She jogs. And so she was out with her, one of the people she runs with, who happens to be from the West Coast, who told her about Vanessa MacArthur in Cornerbrook, who also sings in, who could sing in Gaelic.
9: That's amazing.
10: And it's funny because I had met and Lisa MacArthur, Vanessa's cousin, plays the fiddle on this on this song as well. And I had met her, I think it was the summer before. She lives in Nova Scotia, and she was living in Cape Breton at the time. But Ferguson and I went over to play at Lucy McNeil's wedding, one of the Barra McNeils. Mm-hmm. We went over to play at the wedding, and that's where Lisa was the matron of honor, so that's where I met Lisa. So we talked about, because they are the great-granddaughters of a fellow by the name of Alan MacArthur, from whom a lot of songs were collected by Kenneth Peacock and some of the other folk song collectors from back in the 1950s. And all the songs they sang were in Gaelic. So I thought, you know, there's got to be some way to get a Gaelic song in here. Now, the song that the Firabata, the song that they do is it's a fairly well known song, a fairly, you know, widely well known, certainly in Cape Breton as well as in Scotland, but it's, you know, it's a song about it's a fishing song about, you know, working on a fishing boat, and a love song as well. But the thing about some of these songs is that even if the content itself is not sort of so specifically tied to the work, it's really the rhythmic structure of the song that fits in with the work. So a lot of the song traditionally, as a work song, for example, would have been sung probably a bit more up-tempo than the way they right. sing it here, but it would have been used in the milling of wool. And anybody who's seen some of the film footage, like the NFB has done, for example, in Cape Breton, the milling frolics and so on they have, where they're milling the wool, they're pounding out the rhythm on the table, and everybody's singing the song in Gaelic. That's how this song would have been used historically, even in the Codroy Valley.

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0: on Friday. Residents and visitors are being invited to take advantage of the opportunity to explore the province's parks and hiking trails. The 28th annual Holy Cross reunion is set for this Thursday at the Knights of Columbus on St. Clair Avenue. John Dinn says the reunion dinner includes former students of the Holy Cross schools on Ricketts Road and Patrick Street.
1: Especially any first time people haven't been to our reunion dinners, maybe some of the students from the Ricketts Road or someone who hasn't been to one yet, we love to see it. We get about anywhere from 170, 180 plus former students, so it's a great time. Meet and greet. So it's on this Thursday, September the 10th, at the Knights of Columbus. Starts at 6.
0: And business is booming for a young entrepreneur who is popping up at marketplaces in St. John's with her 3D creations. Rowan Mugford, who is 9 years old, is running the business Rowan's Creations with the help of her dad. She sells a number of items, including clickers, bracelets, earrings, and kinetic sand. Mugford says she started off with help from Youth Ventures, and then moved on to selling her items in various markets, such as the ones held at the Avalon Mall and the Pedestrian Mall. She says business is good.
2: Over the past weekend, I made over $600. It's fun to, sell things and stuff.
0: Mugford says the rest of the year will be busy with over a dozen more markets between now and Christmas. A link to the Rowan's Creations Facebook page can be found online at VOCM.com. That's your news. 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
0: For St. John's Metro, the rest of the Avalon, Clarenville, and the South Coast. For today's showers, risk of a thunderstorm, light winds, and a high of 20. For tonight's showers, light winds and a low of 13. For tomorrow's showers, light winds and a high of 15. For central Newfoundland, for today's showers with a risk of a thunderstorm, light winds, high of 17. For tonight's showers, low of 11. For tomorrow's showers and a high of 12. And for the West Coast and Northern Peninsula, up to 10 millimeters of rain for most today, light winds, high of 17. For tonight's showers, low of 11. For tomorrow's showers, and a high of 13.
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8: For St. John's Metro, the rest of the Avalon, Clarenville, and the South Coast. For today's showers, risk of a thunderstorm, light winds, and a high of 20. For tonight's showers, light winds and a low of 13. For tomorrow's showers, light winds and a high of 15. For central Newfoundland, for today's showers with a risk of a thunderstorm, light winds, high of 17. For tonight's showers, low of 11. For tomorrow's showers and a high of 12. And for the West Coast and Northern Peninsula, up to 10 millimeters of rain for most today, light winds, high of 17. For tonight's showers, low of 11. For tomorrow's showers, and a high of 13.
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11: For St. John's Metro, the rest of the Avalon, Clarenville, and the South Coast. For today's showers, risk of a thunderstorm, light winds, and a high of 20. For tonight's showers, light winds and a low of 13. For tomorrow's showers, light winds and a high of 15. For central Newfoundland, for today's showers with a risk of a thunderstorm, light winds, high of 17. For tonight's showers, low of 11. For tomorrow's showers and high of 12. And for the West Coast and Northern Peninsula, up to 10 millimeters of rain for most today, light winds, high of 17. For tonight's showers, low of 11. For tomorrow's showers, and a high of 13.
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9: For St. John's Metro, the rest of the Avalon, Clarenville, and the South Coast. For tonight's showers, light winds, low of 13. For tomorrow showers, light winds and a high of 15. For Wednesday, chance of showers and high of 13. For Central Newfoundland, for tonight's showers, winds at 40, low of 11. For tomorrow showers and a high of 12. For Wednesday, sun and cloud and a high of 15. And for the West Coast and Northern Peninsula, for tonight's showers, low of 11. For tomorrow showers and a high of 13. For Wednesday, sunny and a high of 15.
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9: For St. John's Metro, the rest of the Avalon, Clarenville, and the South Coast. For tonight, showers, light winds, low of 13. For tomorrow, showers, light winds, and a high of 15. For Wednesday, chance of showers and high of 13. For Central Newfoundland, for tonight, showers, winds at 40, low of 11. For tomorrow, showers and a high of 12. For Wednesday, sun and cloud and a high of 15. And for the West Coast and Northern Peninsula, for tonight, showers, low of 11. For tomorrow, showers and a high of 13. For Wednesday, sun and a high of 15.
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8: For St. John's Metro, the rest of the Avalon, Clarenville, and the South Coast. For tonight's showers, light winds, low of 13. For tomorrow's showers, light winds and a high of 15. For Wednesday, chance of showers and high of 13. For Central Newfoundland, for tonight's showers, winds at 40, low of 11. For tomorrow's showers and a high of 12. For Wednesday, sun and cloud and a high of 15. And for the West Coast and Northern Peninsula, for tonight's showers, low of 11. For tomorrow's showers and a high of 13. For Wednesday, sunny and a high of 15.
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10: For St. John's Metro, the rest of the Avalon, Clarenville, and the South Coast. For tonight's showers, light winds, low of 13. For tomorrow showers, light winds and a high of 15. For Wednesday, chance of showers and high of 13. For Central Newfoundland, for tonight's showers, winds at 40, low of 11. For tomorrow showers and a high of 12. For Wednesday, sun and cloud and a high of 15. And for the West Coast and Northern Peninsula, for tonight's showers, low of 11. For tomorrow showers and a high of 13. For Wednesday, sunny and a high of 15.
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2: I'm Richard Duggan. In the news, Newfoundland and Labrador Health Services has released its three-year plan aimed at improving patient care across the province, and recruitment and retention is front and center. The provincial government campaigned heavily on a platform of better health care, yet many facilities are still struggling to keep their scheduled operating hours due to staffing shortages. CEO Ron Johnson says the new strategy focuses on filling the need for family physicians and finding new ways to support staff recruitment and retention.
3: We have to make, you know, these jobs attractive for people. We have to retain. Recruitment is one piece of it, but retention is just as important. So we want people to see our organization as a great place to work. And that has to be more than just saying it's a great place to work. We have to have strategies that actually shows people it is a great place to work.
2: A man who lives and plays his music in the downtown St. John's area says he has seen it all when it comes to vagrancy, drugs, and needles. Mayor Danny Breen has taken things to another level, calling on the two higher

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9: For St. John's Metro, the rest of the Avalon, Clarenville, and the South Coast. For tonight's showers, light winds, low of 13. For tomorrow showers, light winds and a high of 15. For Wednesday, chance of showers and high of 13. For Central Newfoundland, for tonight's showers, winds at 40, low of 11. For tomorrow showers and a high of 12. For Wednesday, sun and cloud and a high of 15. And for the West Coast and Northern Peninsula, for tonight's showers, low of 11. For tomorrow showers and a high of 13. For Wednesday, sunny and a high of 15.
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9: For St. John's Metro, the rest of the Avalon, Clarenville, and the South Coast. For tonight's showers, light winds, low of 13. For tomorrow showers, light winds and a high of 15. For Wednesday, chance of showers and high of 13. For Central Newfoundland, for tonight's showers, winds at 40, low of 11. For tomorrow showers and a high of 12. For Wednesday, sun and cloud and a high of 15. And for the West Coast and Northern Peninsula, for tonight's showers, low of 11. For tomorrow showers and a high of 13. For Wednesday, sun and a high of 15.
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0: For St. John's Metro, the rest of the Avalon, Clarenville, and the South Coast. For tonight, showers, light winds, low of 13. For tomorrow, showers, light winds, and a high of 15. For Wednesday, chance of showers and high of 13. For Central Newfoundland, for tonight, showers, winds at 40, low of 11. For tomorrow, showers and a high of 12. For Wednesday, sun and cloud and a high of 15. And for the West Coast and Northern Peninsula, for tonight, showers, low of 11. For tomorrow, showers and a high of 13. For Wednesday, sunny and a high of 15.
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8: For St. John's Metro, the rest of the Avalon, Clarenville, and the South Coast. For tonight's showers, light winds, low of 13. For tomorrow's showers, light winds and a high of 15. For Wednesday, chance of showers and high of 13. For Central Newfoundland, for tonight's showers, winds at 40, low of 11. For tomorrow's showers and a high of 12. For Wednesday, sun and cloud and a high of 15. And for the West Coast and Northern Peninsula, for tonight's showers, low of 11. For tomorrow's showers and a high of 13. For Wednesday, sunny and a high of 15.
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10: For St. John's Metro, the rest of the Avalon, Clarenville, and the South Coast. For tonight, showers, light winds, low of 13. For tomorrow, showers, light winds, and a high of 15. For Wednesday, chance of showers and high of 13. For Central Newfoundland, for tonight, showers, winds at 40, low of 11. For tomorrow, showers and a high of 12. For Wednesday, sun and cloud and a high of 15. And for the West Coast and Northern Peninsula, for tonight, showers, low of 11. For tomorrow, showers and a high of 13. For Wednesday, sunny and a high of 15.
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0: For Wednesday, chance of showers and high of 13. For central Newfoundland, for tonight, showers, winds at 40, low of 11. For tomorrow, showers and a high of 12. For Wednesday, sun and cloud and a high of 15. And for the west coast and northern peninsula, for tonight, showers, low of 11. For tomorrow, showers and a high of 13. For Wednesday, sunny and a high of 15.
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11: For St. John's Metro, the rest of the Avalon, Clarenville, and the South Coast. For tonight's showers, light winds, low of 13. For tomorrow showers, light winds and a high of 15. For Wednesday, chance of showers and high of 13. For Central Newfoundland, for tonight's showers, winds at 40, low of 11. For tomorrow showers and a high of 12. For Wednesday, sun and cloud and a high of 15. And for the West Coast and Northern Peninsula, for tonight's showers, low of 11. For tomorrow showers and a high of 13. For Wednesday, sunny and a high of 15.
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10: For St. John's Metro, the rest of the Avalon, Clarenville, and the South Coast. For tonight's showers, light winds, low of 13. For tomorrow's showers, light winds and a high of 15. For Wednesday, chance of showers and high of 13. For Central Newfoundland, for tonight's showers, winds at 40, low of 11. For tomorrow's showers and a high of 12. For Wednesday, sun and cloud and a high of 15. And for the West Coast and Northern Peninsula, for tonight's showers, low of 11. For tomorrow's showers and a high of 13. For Wednesday, sunny and a high of 15.
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0: And for the West Coast and Northern Peninsula, for tonight, showers, low of 11. For tomorrow, showers and a high of 13. For Wednesday, sunny and a high of 15.
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10: For St. John's Metro, the rest of the Avalon, Clarenville, and the South Coast. For tonight, showers, light winds, low of 13. For tomorrow, showers, light winds, and a high of 15. For Wednesday, chance of showers and high of 13. For Central Newfoundland, for tonight, showers, winds at 40, low of 11. For tomorrow, showers and a high of 12. For Wednesday, sun and cloud and a high of 15. And for the West Coast and Northern Peninsula, for tonight, showers, low of 11. For tomorrow, showers and a high of 13. For Wednesday, sunny and a high of 15.
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7: For St. John's Metro, the rest of the Avalon, Clarenville, and the South Coast. For tonight, showers, light winds, low of 13. For tomorrow, showers, light winds, and a high of 15. For Wednesday, chance of showers and high of 13. For Central Newfoundland, for tonight, showers, winds at 40, low of 11. For tomorrow, showers and a high of 12. For Wednesday, sun and cloud and a high of 15. And for the West Coast and Northern Peninsula, for tonight, showers, low of 11. For tomorrow, showers and a high of 13. For Wednesday, sunny and a high of 15.
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10: For St. John's Metro, the rest of the Avalon, Clarenville, and the South Coast. For tonight's showers, light winds, low of 13. For tomorrow showers, light winds and a high of 15. For Wednesday, chance of showers and high of 13. For Central Newfoundland, for tonight's showers, winds at 40, low of 11. For tomorrow showers and a high of 12. For Wednesday, sun and cloud and a high of 15. And for the West Coast and Northern Peninsula, for tonight's showers, low of 11. For tomorrow showers and a high of 13. For Wednesday, sunny and a high of 15.
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6: For St. John's Metro, the rest of the Avalon, Clarenville, and the South Coast. For tonight's showers, light winds, low of 13. For tomorrow's showers, light winds and a high of 15. For Wednesday, chance of showers and high of 13. For Central Newfoundland, for tonight's showers, winds at 40, low of 11. For tomorrow, showers and a high of 12. For Wednesday, sun and cloud and a high of 15. And for the West Coast and Northern Peninsula, for tonight, showers, low of 11. For tomorrow, showers and a high of 13. For Wednesday, sunny and a high of 15.
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8: For St. John's Metro, the rest of the Avalon, Clarenville, and the South Coast. For tonight's showers, light winds, low of 13. For tomorrow showers, light winds and a high of 15. For Wednesday, chance of showers and high of 13. For Central Newfoundland, for tonight's showers, winds at 40, low of 11. For tomorrow showers and a high of 12. For Wednesday, sun and cloud and a high of 15. And for the West Coast and Northern Peninsula, for tonight's showers, low of 11. For tomorrow showers and a high of 13. For Wednesday, sunny and a high of 15.
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8: For St. John's Metro, the rest of the Avalon, Clarenville, and the South Coast. For tonight, showers, light winds, low of 13. For tomorrow, showers, light winds, and a high of 15. For Wednesday, chance of showers and high of 13. For Central Newfoundland, for tonight, showers, winds at 40, low of 11. For tomorrow, showers and a high of 12. For Wednesday, sun and cloud and a high of 15. And for the West Coast and Northern Peninsula, for tonight, showers, low of 11. For tomorrow, showers and a high of 13. For Wednesday, sunny and a high of 15.
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7: For St. John's Metro, the rest of the Avalon, Clarenville, and the South Coast. For tonight, showers, light winds, low of 13. For tomorrow, showers, light winds, and a high of 15. For Wednesday, chance of showers and high of 13. For Central Newfoundland, for tonight, showers, winds at 40, low of 11. For tomorrow, showers and a high of 12. For Wednesday, sun and cloud and a high of 15. And for the West Coast and Northern Peninsula, for tonight, showers, low of 11. For tomorrow, showers and a high of 13. For Wednesday, sunny and a high of 15.
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8: 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I'm Greg Smith, the man behind the album, Jim Payne, of course, the producer here as well. And Jim, here's a great track from a great artist, well known and well loved here in this province, Shirley Montague, In Her Day. Tell me about this one.
9: Actually, it's interesting because it follows some of the same kind of trajectory, really, as the conversation with Kevin. When I talked to Shirley, you know, she had a few notes, as she said, written about, because she had been writing a song about her grandmother, and she hadn't finished it, and she'd kind of go back and forth to it. But again, when I explained to her what was going on, and especially around the broad definition of work, you know, the work, non-paid work, homemakers, for example, she thought, this song, she said, well, if I can get this finished, she said, I think it'll be a great fit for the album. So she worked on it some more and sent it to me. She recorded it at home, actually, with Louis McDonald, came up from Corner Brook and recorded it. But, you know, Shirley's from Northwest River in Labrador, of course, originally. And, you know, done a lot of songs about, especially around the trappers' lives and lifestyle in Labrador. And that's really what this song is about, you know, is the hard work that her grandmother would have done just to keep the family going, and when her husband Shirley's grandfather would be away on a trap line for months at a time sometimes. So it was just another really happy byproduct of this whole project that it inspired a couple of really well-known artists, people who need no help with putting together a song. They've demonstrated they can do it on many other occasions, but it just kind of got them to finish up these songs that they'd had notes. And every songwriter has dozens of unfinished songs.
8: If
9: my own experience is anything to go by, and you're just always waiting for that sort of other idea to come along so you can put the finishing touches on them. So
8: yeah, we're going to play Shirley here in a sec, but you just said a word that sticks to another song, so why don't we pre-sell this one, I guess. The Flummy is the Trapper song. That's on this album, too. That's a well-known song around anyway.
9: It is, yeah. And a lot of the repertoire, the Labrador repertoire, especially around the trapping songs and around Northwest River and stuff like that. I mean, and the Flummies, of course, they're as much of an institution, really, now by this time as they are a band. So, but that was an interesting recording session because I went to Labrador to record them. This was, it was pre-COVID. So, it was great to be able to actually travel and do some of the recordings as field recordings, which I did with this. But I went to Labrador. We actually had them set up in an efficiency unit kind of thing, in a motel room, essentially. And, a couple of the lads was sitting on the bed and mic set up there and the electric instruments out in the hallway with miking the amps and stuff like that. But I had the original version of the Flummies. I mean, I'd met back in the early 80s and watched their projects. And, I mean, really, if you take the... If you took the full repertoire, for example, of the Flummies over the years and all the stuff that they've recorded, I mean, they've really put together what you might consider a history of settler Labrador in themselves, just with the amount of music that they've put out over a number of years and the number of songs that they've actually recorded, written by other Labrador songwriters. I mean, they've really done so much to put Labrador music on the map and really to kind of make it a particular entity that is just as well known and carries just as much weight as what when we talk about Newfoundland traditional music,
8: right.
9: when we're often talking about the sort of Anglo-Irish connections to traditional music, but the Labrador music that has developed into what I think of as often as traditional Labrador music is very much a homegrown thing, even though, of course, they had lots of kind of old music that would have come over with early European settlers to Labrador as well. And then, of course, you've got the whole sort of Aboriginal content besides. And the interesting thing about bands like the Flummies is that they incorporate sort of Aboriginal influence as well.
8: Right.
9: So Aboriginal musicians have played over the years, Métis musicians and Inuit musicians and so on have played with them, over the years. So they really bring kind of a unique flavor, I think, to the music that they produce there.
8: Yeah, for sure. We'll play the Flummies Trapper song in just a bit, but we talked about Shirley Montague's In Her Day. She finished it up. It's on the album. Here it is. Work, work, work. This is, of course, Work in Labor History and Song here on your VOCM.